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We gon' drink drinks and take shots until we fall out like the roof on fire. Now, baby, get my booty naked, take off all your clothes and light the roof on fire. Tell them, baby, baby, baby, baby, baby, baby, baby, baby, baby, baby, I'm on fire. 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

When I walk on by, girls be looking like Debbie Fly. 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

0: 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Razen na Zbilah.
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0: Največ hitov, najmanj gora. 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Drink some margaritas by swing of blue lights. 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Are you with me? 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
1: 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Jennifer Lopez in David Guetta, Save Me Tonight.

timing. 'Cause you are on my mind, I hope that you don't mind it. 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But if you need some space, I will step away. 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
5: I look up from the ground to see your sad and teary eyes. You look away from me. And I see there's something you're trying to hide. And I...

I have a dream that one day this nation will rise up, live out the meaning of its creed. We hold these truths to be self-evident that all

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Are you with me? Are you with me?